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1: 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De 11 de la mañana a 3 de la tarde. En el Manchester Center de Fresno. 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
5: trust me, they don't know what they want. 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Y'all don't even know what it is, so should I go 50?